0: wir sind Two Colors.
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0: 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I'm doing okay. You do it your way. Hits music only.
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1: 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You are my only. You won't be lonely. Even if the sky is falling down.
2: Hi, here's Leonie of Energy. Hit music only.